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devil went down to Georgia. He was looking for a soul to steal. He was in a bind because he was way behind and he was willing to make a deal. When he came across this young man sawing on a fiddle and playing it hot, and the devil jumped up on a hickory stump and said, "Boy, let me tell you what. I guess you didn't know it, but I'm a fiddle player too. 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

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Johnny said, "Devil, just come on back if you ever want to try again. 'Cause I told you once, you son of a gun, I'm

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2: Morgan County Sheriff Johnny Walter says their current building was remediated for mold before they moved in back in December of 2019. He says the ceiling back where the deputies sit recently started turning black. He says no one has shown any symptoms for mold exposure or appear to be sick as a result. This week, they're allowing for 2 days to move the department to temporary offices off War Memorial Drive. They'll reopen there on Thursday. Walter says a big concern is making sure they remember to bring everything they need, because as the mold abatement is

0: underway. They won't have access to their old offices. The evidence room was impacted as well, but that's complicated because anyone going in to clean has to have an escort. Remediation could last for 2 months. West Virginia is now among six states identified by the U.S. Department of Energy as potential hosts for nuclear life cycle innovation campuses. In short, the possibility has to do with recycling and reusing nuclear fuel. The city of Martinsburg, in partnership with the Martinsburg Initiative, has received notice the Martinsburg Mobile Crisis Integration Partnership has been awarded just shy of $3 million in funding over 4 years. The funding will help ensure the continuation of embedded social workers with the Martinsburg Police Department and Fire Department, which they say will provide critical support for individuals and families experiencing mental health, substance use, and other behavioral health challenges. West Virginia's best educators earned well-deserved recognition Tuesday night for their outstanding work in shaping the next generation. The inaugural Champions of Learning Gala, hosted by the State Department of Education and others, was held at the Charleston Coliseum and Convention Center. Among those honored, 2027 School Principal of the Year, Musselman High School's Principal Alicia Riggleman. A graduate of Shepherd and Marshall Universities, Riggleman has worked in education for more than 20 years in a number of roles within Berkeley County Schools, including teacher, school counselor, and assistant principal, before her current role as principal at Musselman High School. Riggleman said the success of the school can be attributed to many people.
1: I'm fortunate to have an outstanding community, staff members, and students that give everything every single day. I'm just able to be the face of that.
0: Read more at WVMetroNews.com. And finally, Clint Hogben has passed away. He served for decades in a volunteer capacity as chair of the Berkeley County Solid Waste Authority. He also helped get started the Berkeley County Farmland Protection Board and was a leading force behind Berkeley County's superlative recycling and litter control programs. Hear more about his life this morning on Panhandle Live. For the Panhandle News Network, I'm Marcia Kovalik.
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3: 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On 81 southbound, it's construction in Clearbrook that has you backed up to Rest Church Road, like a parking lot. Some Route 11 bailout getting into Clearbrook. Yeah, so you've got at least a mile of slow traffic there, too. On 70, I don't see any problems out of Hancock, Hagerstown, Myersville to Frederick. Merging on southbound 270, a lot of traffic doing just that, so it's pretty heavy there. And then also Urbana to Hyattstown. 15 Point Rocks, busy. The rest of the ride to Leesburg is good. Route 9, traffic slows at the West Virginia-Virginia line to Harper's Ferry Road. Heavy towards Cider Mill, Hillsboro, and before you get to Percival Road to the Berlin Turnpike. And Route 7, out of Winchester to Leesburg, you're good to go. I'm Allie Oakley with traffic.
4: Here's your Panhandle News Network forecast. Today will be very warm and humid with periods of sunshine reaching a high of 88. Tonight will be partly cloudy, warm and humid with a low of 68. Tomorrow expect some sun initially, then turning cloudy with a chance of thunderstorms in spots. It will remain humid with the potential for gusty winds and ponding on roadways. The high will be 82. With your exclusive AccuWeather forecast, I'm meteorologist Joe Lundberg on Cool 92.9.

Cool 92.9, Morgan County's greatest hits. Hi, it's Danielle with you on this Wednesday morning. It's 6:10, and we're getting up to a high of 89 today. I think this is going to be one of the warmest days we're going to see over the next 2 weeks. Looks like we're starting to finally get into that more fall feeling. It is warmer this morning. It's 61. Yesterday, I walked out, and I'm like, brr, I think I need a jacket. Here's Madonna with Material Girl on Cool 92.9.

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Cool 92.9 Morgan County's greatest hits. That's the Bellamy Brothers from 1976. It's 6:17, currently 61 degrees. And here's In Emotion on Cool 92.9. Good morning.

0: Morgan County's greatest hits are on Cool 92.9. It's currently 61 degrees, getting up to a high of 89 today. 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And we've got some good ones on there right now that you need to check out when you get a chance. We've got a $50 gift certificate to spend at Marco's New York Pizza and Restaurant. That is in Maryland over there in Williamsport. And Kekapin Resort State Park, half off round of golf. Can't beat that. And as we enter into the fall, that's always a nice, good time to go and do some golfing. I don't know much about golfing, but I just think weather-wise, it would be good. And we've got a $50 gift certificate for $25 for Filthy Fizz. And they have their Halloween flavors. They have three locations, two in Martinsburg and one in Winchester. 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
3: 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You've got the construction zone with delays that are going to start before you get to Rest Church Road. Otherwise, you're fine. Martinsburg into Hagerstown. 70 between Hancock, Hagerstown, Myersville, and Frederick lanes are open. Southbound 270, traffic is going to slow at the Monocacy. Heavy out of Urbana to Hyattstown. The rest of the ride of the lane divide, it's going to be fine. On 15, Point of Rocks, it's heavy. The rest of the ride to Luckett's and Leesburg, you're good. Route 9, traffic slows at the West Virginia-Virginia line to Harper's Ferry Road. Heavy into Hillsboro. Heavy when you get to Percival Road to the Berlin Turnpike. And Route 7, Winchester to Leesburg, traffic is good. I'm Allie Oakley with traffic.
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5: Here's your Panhandle News Network forecast. Today will be very warm and humid with periods of sunshine reaching a high of 88. Tonight will be partly cloudy, warm and humid with a low of 68. Tomorrow expect some sun initially, then turning cloudy with a chance of thunderstorms in spots. It will remain humid with the potential for gusty winds and ponding on roadways. The high will be 82. With your exclusive AccuWeather forecast, I'm meteorologist Joe Lundberg on Cool 92.9.

92.9, Morgan County's greatest hits. I was watching that, into that movie on Labor Day. It was on TV. That's from the soundtrack from Grease, John Travolta and Olivia Newton-John. It's 6:30, 61 degrees, and the Girl Scouts have a new surprise cookie coming out next year. I'll tell you what it is coming up. Right now, it's the Rembrandts on Cool 92.9.

0: 92.9, Morgan County's greatest hit, 633, 61 degrees, partly cloudy today, a high of 89. The Girl Scouts have a special surprise for the dogs in your household. Next year, they will have a dog treat in their cookie lineup. On the Today Show yesterday, the Girl Scouts announced that they will introduce Patch Pals when the next cookie season launches in January, just in case you were wondering when that's going to be coming around. Always am like, okay, when is Girl Scout cookie time? They're soft-baked blueberry muffin-flavored cookies for dogs. The Patch Pals were developed with a company called Bark, and they're intended to, quote, celebrate the bond between people and their pups. It seems inevitable that we're going to see stories about people accidentally eating Patch Pals, thinking they're regular Girl Scout cookies, but there are some differences. For one, there's a dog on the front of the box, and it clearly says dog cookies. Also, they'll be available online for direct shipping starting in January. That's not the only new addition. They also announced a new human cookie called Sparkables, which are oatmeal cookies with chocolate chips and sprinkles. They were specifically created for people with food allergies to avoid the 9 major food allergens. You can sign up for notifications on the Girl Scouts website and text cookies to 59618 to get the latest Girl Scout news.
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2: 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Use as directed. On 81 southbound, they still have that construction zone heading into Clearbrook, and that's why you're jammed from Rest Church Road. Route 11's got the bailout before Cedar Hill Road, and that's going to take you into Clearbrook as well. On the northbound side, you're fully open out of Winchester, and that's going to take you in toward Hager. Town. 70 eastbound, a little bit heavy after 81, and then you're going to be fine into Frederick, southbound 270. Traffic slows south of the Monocacy, stays heavy into Hyattstown. On 15, heavy after Point of Rocks in toward Luckett, Route 9. You're going to be jammed up at the West Virginia-Virginia line before Sagal Road to Harper's Ferry Road, off and on into Hillsboro. Traffic slows Percival Road to the Berlin Turnpike. I'm Allie Oakley with traffic.
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8: Here's your Panhandle News Network forecast. Today will be very warm and humid with periods of sunshine reaching a high of 88. Tonight will be partly cloudy, warm and humid with a low of 68. Tomorrow expect some sun initially, then turning cloudy with a chance of thunderstorms in spots. It will remain humid with the potential for gusty winds and ponding on roadways. The high will be 82. With your exclusive AccuWeather forecast, I'm meteorologist Joe Lundberg on Cool 92.9.

Cool 92.9, Morgan County's greatest hits. It's 647, 61 degrees. Getting up to a high of 89 today. Tuesdays are Tail Wagon Tuesdays, where we introduce you to our pet of the week from the Humane Society of Morgan County. This week it's Boone. Boone has been a longtime resident of the shelter. Found as a stray back in 2016, Boone had his problems adjusting to shelter life. In time, he overcame some behavior hurdles and eventually was able to be placed in a foster home.

0: with his foster for 1.5 years, but sadly finds himself back at the shelter. Boone is a sweet boy. He does have a mind of his own, so he will need an owner who will give him love and affection, but mostly set boundaries for him as he acclimates to his new home. A home with no children is a must. He loves car rides and hanging out in the yard with his human. You can see a picture of him on our Facebook page, 929-WXDC, and you can also get more information on how to foster, adopt, or volunteer at their website, hsmc-wv.org.
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2: 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You're in good hands with Allstate. On the southbound side of 81, riding into Clearbrook, you've got the construction zone with traffic backed up to Rest Church Road. Route 11 bailout starts before Cedar Hill Road now to get in toward Clearbrook. The northbound side's fully open. On 81, Martinsburg, and then getting into Hagerstown, traffic is going to be just fine. I don't see any problems on 70. Hancock, Hagerstown to ride to Frederick. Merging onto southbound 270, traffic slows out of Urbana past Hyattstown. 15 Point of Rocks, pretty heavy even into Luckett's Route 9. Traffic slows at the West Virginia-Virginia line to Harpers Ferry Road, Hillsboro. And then traffic slows Percival Road to the Berlin Turnpike. I'm Allie Oakley with traffic.
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1: The Morgan County Sheriff's Office is closed again today as they move to a new location. Morgan County Sheriff Johnny Walter says their current building was remediated for mold before they moved in back in December of 2019. He says the ceiling back where the deputies sit recently started turning black. He says no one has shown any symptoms from mold exposure or appear to be sick as a result. This week, they're allowing for 2 days to move the department to temporary offices off War Memorial Drive. They'll reopen there on Thursday. Walter says a big concern is making sure they remember to bring everything they need because as the mold abatement is underway, they won't have access to their old offices. The evidence room was impacted as well, but that's complicated because anyone going in to clean has to have an escort. Remediation could last for 2 months. West Virginia is now among 6 states identified by the U.S. Department of Energy as potential hosts for nuclear life cycle innovation campuses. In short, the possibility has to do with recycling and reusing nuclear fuel. The city of Martinsburg, in partnership with the Martinsburg Initiative, has received notice the Martinsburg Mobile Crisis Integration Partnership has been awarded just shy of $3 million in funding over 4 years. The funding will help ensure the continuation of embedded social workers with the Martinsburg Police Department and Fire Department, which they say will provide critical support for individuals and families experiencing mental health, substance use, and other behavioral health challenges. West Virginia's best educators earned well-deserved recognition Tuesday night for their outstanding work in shaping the next generation. The inaugural Champions of Learning Gala, hosted by the State Department of Education and others, was held at the Charleston Coliseum and Convention Center. Among those honored, 2027 School Principal of the Year, Musselman High School's Principal Alicia Riggleman. A graduate of Shepherd and Marshall Universities, Riggleman has worked in education for more than 20 years in a number of roles within Berkeley County Schools, including teacher, school counselor, and assistant principal, before her current role as principal at Musselman High School. Riggleman said the success of the school can be attributed to many people.
2: I'm fortunate to have an outstanding community, staff members, and students that give everything every single day. I'm just able to be the face of that.
1: 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And finally, Clint Hogben has passed away. He served for decades in a volunteer capacity as chair of the Berkeley County Solid Waste Authority. He also helped get started the Berkeley County Farmland Protection Board and was a leading force behind Berkeley County's superlative recycling and litter control programs. Hear more about his life this morning on Panhandle Live. For the Panhandle News Network, I'm Marcia Kovalik.
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3: 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On 81, southbound, Clearbrook, that is construction. You're going to be solid from the West Virginia-Virginia line. Route 11, very heavy into Clearbrook. I mean, you're almost backed up to Woodbine Road at this point. On 70, I don't see any problems out of Hancock, Hagerstown. When you get to Braddock Heights, over to 340, traffic's pretty heavy. Southbound 270, your delays are out of Urbana to Hightstown, and then Clarksburg to 370 and on the spur. 15, Point of Rocks, busy to Luckett's. Pretty heavy before and after Limestone School Road. Route 9, traffic slows at the West Virginia-Virginia line to Harper's Ferry Road, and then after Hillsboro Road to the Berlin Turnpike. Route 7, Berlin Turnpike to Route 9. Traffic slows because there's a crash right before you get to Clark's Gap and Route 9. I'm Allie Oakley with traffic.
4: Here's your Panhandle News Network forecast. Today will be very warm and humid with periods of sunshine reaching a high of 88. Tonight will be partly cloudy, warm and humid with a low of 68. Tomorrow expect some sun initially, then turning cloudy with a chance of thunderstorms in spots. It will remain humid with the potential for gusty winds and ponding on roadways. The high will be 82. With your exclusive AccuWeather forecast, I'm meteorologist Joe Lundberg on Cool 92.9.

Cool 92.9, Morgan County's greatest hits. Danielle with you till 10 this morning. Good Wednesday morning. We'll get up to a high of 89 today. Right now it's 61 degrees. And let's go back to 1980 with the Eagles. I Can't Tell You Why on Cool 92.9.

Cool 92.9, Morgan County's greatest hits. It's 7:20, currently 61 degrees. Do you take your pet on vacation with you or on road trips? We'll talk about it coming up. Right now it's Elton John on Cool 92.9.

0: Morgan County's greatest hits are on Cool 92.9 from The Lion King. That's Elton John. It's 7:24, currently 61 degrees, partly cloudy today, high of 89. A new survey of 2,000 pet owners nationwide reveals that 73% are more likely to take a road trip instead of flying just so they can take their pet with them. According to the poll, about half of respondents say traveling with a pet is better than traveling with another human. And nearly that many, 47%, feel guilty when leaving their pet at home when they go out of town. Another 47% admit that they worry about their pet's well-being the whole time they're gone. And they say they find it hard to fully enjoy a trip when their pet is at home without them. Nearly half have even turned down a travel opportunity because it couldn't accommodate their pet. Younger Americans are even more likely to hit the road with their pet, as 70% of millennials and 75% of Gen Z have taken their pet on the road in the last 5 years, compared to 58% of Gen X and 40% of baby boomers. For 7 in 10, leaving their pet behind affects how long they're willing to be away. 31% say they limit trips to just a day or two, and 37% only feel okay being gone for a few days. Peace of mind is the main reason people like to bring their pets along when traveling, as 51% say they feel better knowing their pet is with them rather than at home. Others bring their cat or dog with them on trips because they love seeing their pets experience new places and getting quality bonding time. Now, usually if we go out of town, my parents help out with my dogs, or recently we've had like a friend of one of my girls come and stay at our house. And even then I'm like, one girl I think a whole lot of, but she was working a lot of hours, and my daughter's like, if you get off and have a break, you need to check on the dogs. And if you don't come from a family that has like dogs like that, I can see where you can like yeah, that's right, I got to go let them out or check on them or whatever. For me, I think it's hard to take them on a family trip because they are kind of needy and all that kind of stuff. But I have seen people that, you know, the dog has their place. And then the dogs, when they travel, are so well behaved. I don't know if mine would be that way, especially my Ryder. He barks at people.
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2: 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On 81 southbound going into Clearbrook, traffic is going to be jammed. You're going to slow from the West Virginia-Virginia line with Route 11 bailout starting near Branson Spring Road. 70, it's okay between Hancock, Hagerstown, Myersville. When you get to Braddock Heights, traffic slows down to 340. Accident on the ramp from Jefferson Pike to 340. On 15 southbound, traffic slows Moder Avenue to Patrick Street already. On 15, it's very heavy. St. Clair Lane to Limestone School Road. There was a crash eastbound Route 7 before Route 9. Traffic still jammed from the Berlin Turnpike. Route 9, traffic slows at the West Virginia-Virginia line to Harper's Ferry Road and very heavy Percival Road to the Berlin Turnpike. I'm Allie Oakley with traffic.
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4: Here's your Panhandle News Network forecast today.

will be very warm and humid with periods of sunshine reaching a high of 88. Tonight will be partly cloudy, warm and humid with a low of 68. Tomorrow expect some sun initially, then turning cloudy with a chance of thunderstorms in spots. It will remain humid with the potential for gusty winds and ponding on roadways. The high will be 82. With your exclusive AccuWeather forecast, I'm meteorologist Joe Lundberg on Cool 92.9.

0: 92.9, Morgan County's greatest hit, 740. Good Wednesday morning to you. Had to think for a second. What day of the week is this? It's 61 degrees, partly cloudy, a high of 89 today.
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0: An Idaho nonprofit is making sure senior citizens in local care facilities have something sweet to celebrate on their birthdays. Community Cakes has more than 175 volunteer bakers who make cakes for people who might otherwise go without one, working with more than 50 hospice, assisted living facilities, and other partners around their area. Volunteers bake on their own schedules and often pay for the ingredients themselves, with donated supplies also made available through quarterly events. The growing organization is currently looking for more bakers to help keep up with the number of birthday requests they receive each month.
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3: 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On 81, between Winchester, Martinsburg, and Hagerstown, the northbound side is fine. The southbound side is not. There's a construction zone in Clearbrook, south of Rust Church Road, and so traffic is going to be jammed from before you ever even get to the West Virginia-Virginia line with Route 11 bailout, starting before Branson Spring Road, south of Rust Church Road, all the way into Clearbrook like a park. Line. On 70, between Hancock and Hagerstown, not bad. When you get to Braddock Heights, traffic slows. There's an accident there, but you stay heavy. Just kind of off and on, almost to 340. And Jefferson Pike at 340, also getting reports of an accident. 15, very heavy into Luckett's to Limestone School Road, Route 9. Traffic slows Sagal Road to Harper's Ferry Road. And before you get to Percival Road to the Berlin Turnpike. And Route 7, there was an accident before Route 9 with delays that are going to start before the Berlin Turnpike. I'm Allie Oakley with traffic.
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5: Morgan County weather. Here's your Panhandle News Network forecast. Today will be very warm and humid with periods of sunshine reaching a high of 88. Tonight will be partly cloudy, warm and humid with a low of 68. Tomorrow expect some sun initially, then turning cloudy with a chance of thunderstorms in spots. It will remain humid with the potential for gusty winds and ponding on roadways. The high will be 82. With your exclusive AccuWeather forecast, I'm meteorologist Joe Lundberg on Cool 92.9.

0: Cool 92.9 Morgan County's greatest hits. It's 7:54. Good morning. 61 degrees. This community update is brought to you by Clark's Home Furnishings. Free movie Thursday at the Star Community Center is this Thursday at 7 p.m. The movie will be David Lynch's Blue Velvet. The Paw Paw Festival, we have Lucinda coming in this morning to talk about that on our community conversations. It's from 10 to 5 at the Paw Paw Schools Complex. A lot of great stuff going on, and that's this Saturday. Also this Saturday, Senior Life Services and Morgan County's Craft and Vendor Fair and Car Show. It is from 9 to 2 at the Senior Center on Sandmine Road in Berkeley Springs. Funds raised will go towards building repairs. This Saturday is also the Humane Society of Morgan County second annual Tales on Trails 5K Run Walk, starting at 10 a.m. Registration at 9 at Kekapin State Park. Run it, walk it, bring your pup. Every registration supports the Humane Society of Morgan County and the animals in their care. And there's also a pup swim after. There's the grand opening of the Morgan County Parks and Rec Catch and Release Fishing Park. That's this Saturday from 5 to 7. And there'll be giveaways, free hot dogs and drinks, and fun for the whole family. And on Sunday, the Star Community Center is having a Dolly Parton event at 3 p.m. They will be showing Steel Magnolias. Half of all ticket sales will be donated to Dolly Parton's Imagination Library. And they're asking for all Dolly Parton lookalikes to honor her legend. And there'll be musicians from Black Cat will perform. 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
2: 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On 81 southbound, traffic is going to slow as you ride past a crash that is south of Rest Church Road. And then there's off and on delays the rest of the ride to the West Virginia-Virginia line, but there was construction there earlier that really slowed you down. And then these things happen in the backup. On Route 11, a lot of bailout over there, and so heavy traffic riding into Clearbrook. Hedgesville Road, you got a lot of volume heading to school this morning. 70 and 81 where it comes together, quite busy. And then Braddock Heights over to 340, traffic is heavy. 15 both directions through Frederick, traffic is also heavy. Southbound 15 jammed Luckett's. Drive past Limestone School Road and Route 9, traffic is heavy. Before Sagal Road, off and on to Harper's Ferry Road into Hillsboro to the Berlin Turnpike. I'm Allie Oakley with traffic.
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2: The Morgan County Sheriff's Office is closed again today as they move to a new location. Morgan County Sheriff Johnny Walter says their current building was remediated for mold before they moved in back in December of 2019. He says the ceiling back where the deputies sit recently started turning black. He says no one has shown any symptoms for mold exposure or appear to be sick as a result. This week, they're allowing for 2 days to move the department to temporary offices off War Memorial Drive. They'll reopen there on Thursday. Walter says a big concern is making sure they remember to bring everything they need because as the mold abatement is underway, they won't have access to their old offices. The evidence room was impacted as well, but that's complicated because anyone going in to clean has to have an escort. Remediation could last for 2 months. West Virginia is now among 6 states identified by the U.S. Department of Energy as potential hosts for nuclear life cycle innovation campuses. In short, the possibility has to do with recycling and reusing nuclear fuel. The city of Martinsburg, in partnership with the Martinsburg Initiative, has received notice the Martinsburg Mobile Crisis Integration Partnership has been awarded just shy of $3 million in funding over 4 years. The funding will help ensure the continuation of embedded social workers with the Martinsburg Police Department and Fire Department, which they say will provide critical support for individuals and families experiencing mental health, substance use, and other behavioral health challenges. West Virginia's best educators earned well-deserved recognition Tuesday night for their outstanding work in shaping the next generation. The inaugural Champions of Learning Gala, hosted by the State Department of Education and others, was held at the Charleston Coliseum and Convention Center. Among those honored, 2027 School Principal of the Year, Musselman High School's Principal Alicia Riggleman, a graduate of Shepherd and Marshall Universities. Riggleman has worked in education for more than 20 years in a number of roles within Berkeley County Schools, including teacher, school counselor, and assistant principal, before her current role as principal at Musselman High School. Riggleman said the success of the school can be attributed to many people.
3: I'm fortunate to have an outstanding community, staff members, and students that give everything every single day. I'm just able to be the face of that.
2: Read more at WVMetroNews.com. And finally, Clint Hogben has passed away. He served for decades in a volunteer capacity as chair of the Berkeley County Solid Waste Authority. He also helped get started the Berkeley County Farmland Protection Board and was a leading force behind Berkeley County's superlative recycling and litter control programs. Hear more about his life this morning on Panhandle Live. For the Panhandle News Network, I'm Marcia Kovalik.
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4: 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Yes, we still have delays leaving Bunker Hill to get toward a construction zone near Clearbrook. And then there was this accident at the backup before you got to the West Virginia-Virginia line, suggesting that maybe that construction was moving out of the way because everybody was held up. But no, it's still there. Route 11, big bailouts into Clearbrook using Route 11. On 81 Martinsburg in Hagerstown, no problems. Well, where it comes together with 70, you're going to find some pretty busy traffic. Eastbound side slows Myersville and after Braddock Heights over to 340. 15 both directions through Frederick. Traffic is going to be jammed. And a heads up, if you're going eastbound, the exit from Mount Airy, 27 Ridge Road, there's a bad accident with first responders still there. 15 heavy out of Luckett's to a Limestone School Road in Whites Ferry. Route 9, traffic slows before Sagal Road to Harper's Ferry Road off and on to the Berlin Turnpike. I'm Allie Oakley with traffic.
5: Here's your Panhandle News Network forecast. Today will be very warm and humid with periods of sunshine reaching a high of 88. Tonight will be partly cloudy, warm and humid with a low of 68. Tomorrow expect some sun initially, then turning cloudy with a chance of thunderstorms in spots. It will remain humid with the potential for gusty winds and ponding on roadways. The high will be 82. With your exclusive AccuWeather forecast, I'm meteorologist Joe Lundberg on Cool 92.9.

Cool 92.9 Morgan County's greatest hits. Good morning. 62 degrees, getting up to a high of 89 today. It is 8:12. Coming up, we've got your back in the day and also community conversations. Right now, here's 38 Special with Second Chance on Cool 92.9.

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1: 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It's 8:24. 62 degrees, partly cloudy today. We'll see a high of 89.
2: 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Let's go back in the day.
1: 176 years ago in 1850, California became the 31st state in the Union. 70 years ago in 1956, Elvis made the first of three appearances on the Ed Sullivan Show. He sang Love Me Tender, Hound Dog, and Don't Be Cruel. 82% of the nation tuned in that night. 55 years ago in 1971, John Lennon's album Imagine was released. 54 years ago in 1972, Fat Albert and the Cosby Kids premiered. It ran for 8 seasons. 44 years ago in 1982, Rush released their 9th album, Signals, featuring Subdivisions and New World Man. 34 years ago in 1992, at the MTV 9th Annual Video Music Awards, Van Halen's Right Now won Best Video. During the show, Elton John sang The One and then later joined Guns N' Roses on November Rain. 31 years ago in 1995, the Sony PlayStation was released. 25 years ago in 2001, Band of Brothers premiered on HBO. 24 years ago in 2002, 72-year-old Buzz Aldrin punched a moon landing conspiracy theorist in the face for accusing him of lying about Apollo 11. 23 years ago in 2003, John Mayer released his second album, Heavier Things, featuring Daughters, Bigger Than My Body. 19 years ago in 2007, the NFL caught the New England Patriots illegally videotaping the New York Jets coaches signal in their Spygate scandal. And 14 years ago in 2012, Ryan Reynolds married Gossip Girl star Blake Lively. They have 4 kids together. And that's your Back in the Day.
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4: 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On 81, Clearbrook, that's where we had some construction. So we're seeing briefer delays there now. However, Route 11 took the bailout. So big delays that are going to start before Cedar Hill Road to Clearbrook. On 81, Martinsburg, not bad. Where 70 and 81 come together, it is going to be busy. 70 eastbound leaving Myers. Heavy Braddock Heights over to 340. Also, traffic's heavy. 15 Luckett's to ride past Limestone School Road. Pretty heavy. Route 9, traffic slows. Harper's Ferry Road, Hillsboro, and then it's off and on. Purcellville Road over toward the Berlin Turnpike. And Route 7, Berlin Turnpike to ride past Route 9. Traffic's heavy. I'm Allie Oakley with traffic.
5: Here's your Panhandle News Network forecast. Today will be very warm and humid with periods of sunshine reaching a high of 88. Tonight will be partly cloudy, warm and humid with a low of 68. Tomorrow expect some sun initially, then turning cloudy with a chance of thunderstorms in spots. It will remain humid with the potential for gusty winds and ponding on roadways. The high will be 82. With your exclusive AccuWeather forecast, I'm meteorologist Joe Lundberg on Cool 92.9.

0: 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It's 8:31, 61 degrees, getting up to a high of 89 today.
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0: It's my favorite time of the year. It's the Paw Paw Festival time of the year. And Lucinda's here from the Paw Paw Festival. Good morning.
2: Good morning, Danielle.
0: Always a joy to have you in here. You guys do so much great stuff over there in Paw Paw. And this is the third annual Paw Paw Festival, and it's grown every year.
2: Oh, my goodness, yes. We've actually had to change our location this year from the municipal park to the school grounds. And they're right next to each other. So if we still have an overflow, we'll be good. Yeah. Yes, we're growing leaps and bounds.
0: Tell us some of the things people can look forward to this year.
2: Well, we have quite a few craft vendors. We've exceeded our expectations on that. Food vendors, which has always been a concern. So we've really grown in that respect. Mm-hmm. We have presentations all day. We have some pawpaw experts, knowledgeable persons that can answer, hopefully, anyone's questions. Yeah. We also have a plant walk scheduled. Of course, it depends on the weather. We'll have to see what the weather does. We have kids activities, which have grown. We have a barrel train this year that we had last year, and the kids really enjoyed that. So we've got a little railroad sign there to show where the barrel train's going to come through so no one gets hit. I mean, it's just, and we have so many of the nonprofit organizations coming again this year. It's just wonderful to see a small town of about 450 people that something like this is bringing in probably thousands of people this year.
0: I'm sure you have been with it from the beginning.
2: Mm-hmm.
0: And I'm sure for your committee, I bet it's just amazing to see how much it's grown.
2: Oh, yeah. It really has. We're just shocked, amazed. One person came up with the idea 3 years ago. Hey, let's have a Paw Paw Festival. And we're like, okay, it'll be neat. It'll be nice for the folks in Paw Paw. And no, we've got people coming from various states. It's mm-hmm. just overwhelming.
0: Yeah. Okay, so there's been a rumor that you guys are not going to have any Paw Paws. Is that true or false?
2: That is false. We will have Paw Paws.
0: Yes.
2: Paw Paws for tasting, Paw Paws for sailing, for sale. We do have bracelets that we've been selling for the sampling. We have 50 bracelets that will be available that day for purchase. And then later in the day, I think starting around 2 o'clock, then people can actually purchase pawpaws. Mm-hmm. So that is not true at all. We will have pawpaws.
0: Now, you've told me in the past, how many different varieties are there?
2: I just looked that up, and there are over 200 varieties of cultured pawpaws.
0: Mm-hmm. And in our area, is there a specific one or two, or is there different varieties?
2: Oh, no, there's so many different varieties. Mm-hmm. I mean, if you want a basic pawpaw, go to Pawpaw and go by the riverbank. That's where you're going to get the
0: right.
2: starter pawpaw.
0: Right.
2: But there's just so many varieties.
0: Yeah, that's
2: I mean,
0: really cool.
2: And until I began working with the festival committee, I had no idea there were so many.
0: Yeah.
2: I did not.
0: And because of the Paw Paw Festival and you coming in and all that stuff, I have learned so much about it. And then I was watching the show Top Chef. I love watching that show. And they were doing Top Chef in North Carolina. And they, you know, give them different challenges and stuff. And one of the things was Paw Paw. They had to make stuff with Paw Paw. And some of those people, you know, famous chefs from across the country, they were like, what? What is this? You know?
2: I know. It's really funny.
0: Yeah.
2: But because of festivals such as this and other states as well, people are learning about the fruit from which pawpaw received its name.
0: Yeah.
2: And so many fun facts, and people are like, wow, I had no idea.
0: Yeah, for sure.
2: No idea.
0: Now, there's a chance of rain in the forecast as of now. So is it rain or shine?
2: Rain or shine.
0: Yep.
2: We are moving forward. Yes.
0: Yeah. And you said most of the activities are people have covering and all that kind of stuff.
2: There'll be canopies. The musicians will be playing there at the high school. So that's a covered area. The schools will be open if we need, you know, have a sudden downpour and people mm-hmm. need to get out of the rain. But your vendors and everything will be under coverage. Kids activities. So we're ready to go.
0: Yeah. Y'all have been working too hard.
2: Too hard. Absolutely.
0: And I'll ask you, who's performing musically?
2: All right. So we have our Paw Paw Community Choir. They will be performing at 10:30, followed by Ben Townsend. Then we have coming in at 2 o'clock, T.J. Simpson. And 4 o'clock will be Matthew Abril. So we have two returners and two new.
0: Yeah, sounds like a great lineup. And it's 10 to 5.
2: 10 to 5.
0: And like she said, kids activities, vendors, food, music, presentations about Paw Paw, plant walk, on and on and on. If someone wants one of those bracelets beforehand, can they get one beforehand?
2: I believe we've already sold out online purchases, but we will have the 50 available that day, and they'll probably be at one of the information booths.
0: Okay.
2: So if you are interested in tasting, as soon as you get there, you better go ahead and purchase it because they'll be gone fast.
0: Yeah. You guys have a lot of information at Paw Paw Festival WV on Facebook.
2: Correct.
0: So if anybody wants in for more information about it, and go out there and try it.
2: Yeah. And you'll be amazed.
0: Yeah. Thank you so much, Lucinda.
2: Thank you, Danielle.
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5: Here's your Panhandle News Network forecast. Today will be very warm and humid with periods of sunshine reaching a high of 88. Tonight will be partly cloudy, warm and humid with a low of 68. Tomorrow expect some sun initially, then turning cloudy with a chance of thunderstorms in spots. It will remain humid with the potential for gusty winds and ponding on roadways. The high will be 82. With your exclusive AccuWeather forecast, I'm meteorologist Joe Lundberg on Cool 92.9.

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Tune in this Friday as Berkeley Springs High School football is right here on Cool 92.9. Nathan and Mike on the call. And this week, they will be at home taking on Petersburg. And the game starts at

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92.9, Morgan County's greatest hits. This Saturday, the Mountaineers are at home taking on UT Martin. 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

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Like our Facebook page. Today, our question of the day is, what kind of fall flavor person are you? Pumpkin, apple, cinnamon, or maple? Let me know. Mine is maple. I love maple flavoring, but I love my pumpkin and apple desserts. So let me know on our Facebook page what your favorite is. 929 WXDC.

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0: Morgan County's greatest hits are on Cool 92.9. Police in Maine have solved a local Bigfoot mystery after getting an unusually large number of calls about a strange hairy creature wandering around town. Officers investigated the reports and eventually tracked down the supposed Sasquatch, only to discover it was a man wearing what police described as a very convincing costume. The department jokingly announced that Bigfoot was not real, at least in that particular case. Police thank residents for reporting what they saw and helping officers figure out what was happening. While the sightings did not produce proof of the legendary creature, officers said the situation did show how willing people in the town were to look out for one another. The department did not identify the man as the costume or explain why he had been walking around dressed as Bigfoot, nor did they reveal why the mystery man has any other cryptic costumes. Can you imagine seeing that walking around? 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
3: Here's your Panhandle News Network forecast. This afternoon will be very warm and humid with a mix of clouds and sun reaching a high of 88. Tonight, expect partly cloudy skies with warm and humid conditions dropping to a low of 70. Your exclusive AccuWeather forecast, I'm meteorologist Joe Lundberg on Cool 92.9.

0: Cool 92.9, Morgan County's greatest hits. Thanks so much for tuning in this morning. Thanks to Lucinda from the Paw Paw Festival. That is coming up this Saturday from 10 to 5 at the Paw Paw Schools Complex. Kids, activities, vendors, food, music, also a plant walk, tasting pawpaws, buying pawpaws. It's rain or shine. And thanks so much for all the hard work. That this is their third annual one, and it's blown up every year. It's just gotten bigger and bigger. So they have done some hard, great work to do this Paw Paw Festival. So check it out if you get a chance. Logan's coming in next. Have a great rest of your Wednesday.
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Morgan County's greatest hits are on Cool 92.9. I'm Logan Scott. Welcome to a hump day. Hanging out with you till about 3 o'clock today. 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

Morgan County's greatest hits are on Cool 92.9. Hey, did you miss our Tail Wagging Tuesday Pet of the Week? Well, head on over to our Facebook page to learn more. And the Humane Society of Morgan County's second annual Tales on Trails 5K is at Kekapin State Park on Saturday. Here's Donna Summer.

Morgan County's greatest hits are on Cool 92.9. Berkeley Springs High School football back. They're at home taking on Petersburg. All the action with Nathan and Mike this fall on Cool 92.9.

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7: Here's your Panhandle News Network forecast. This afternoon will be very warm and humid with a mix of clouds and sun reaching a high of 88. Tonight, expect partly cloudy skies with warm and humid conditions dropping to a low of 70. Your exclusive AccuWeather forecast, I'm meteorologist Joe Lundberg on Cool 92.9.

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Morgan County's greatest hits are on Cool 92.9. 63% of parents say their summer holiday relaxation disappears once school starts. Why? I feel like it would be less stressful. Here's Breathe on Cool.

Morgan County's greatest hits are on Cool 92.9. She's back tomorrow morning. Hometown Mornings with Danielle, 6 to 10 a.m. All the info you need to start your day. It's powered by Dawson's Home Center. 10 in a row with Mike and the Mechanics on Cool.

0: 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Ugh. Yeah, I got to contribute more and more to my 401k, I guess. 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
18: Here's your Panhandle News Network forecast. This afternoon will be very warm and humid with a mix of clouds and sun reaching a high of 88. Tonight, expect partly cloudy skies with warm and humid conditions dropping to a low of 70. Your exclusive AccuWeather forecast, I'm meteorologist Joe Lundberg on Cool 92.9.

0: Morgan County's greatest hits are on Cool 92.9. Coming up on the commercial-free Cool Lunch Break. It's over an hour of commercial-free music for the lunch hour. Yeah, have something you want to hear? Well, get it in over on our Facebook page at 92.9 WXDC.
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Morgan County's greatest hits are on Cool 92.9. I'm Logan Scott. Thanks so much for hanging out with me on the commercial-free Cool Lunch Break. Let's do a little Four Non Blondes. It's Cool 92.9. I'll be singing along in the studio.

Morgan County's greatest hits are on Cool 92.9. I'm Logan Scott. Thanks so much for hanging out with me on a Wednesday hump day. 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

Morgan County's greatest hits are on Cool 92.9. I'm Logan. Scott, thanks so much for hanging out with me on the commercial-free Cool Lunch Break. Have something you want to hear? 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Here's Dave Mason on Cool.

Morgan County's greatest hits are on Cool 92.9 on the commercial-free Cool Lunch Break. Good Wednesday afternoon to you. Having my leftover pizza here in the studio. Here's Tears for Fears.

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This is a statewide required weekly test of the emergency alert system originating from the Maryland Emergency Management Agency. 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

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I'm Logan Scott. The worst foods for your heart health: processed meats, sugar sweetened beverages, fast food burgers, pastries, and instant ramen. Okay, I'm gonna still be eating all of those. 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

Morgan County's greatest hits are on Cool 92.9. I'm Logan Scott. Today is the start of NFL season, Wiener Schnitzel Day, Mox Wine Day, Buy a Priest a Beer Day, Falsely Accused Day, I Love Food Day, Testers Day, Teddy Bear Day, and Wonderful Weirdos Day. 52 days from Halloween. 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

Morgan County's greatest hits are on Cool 92.9. I'm Logan Scott as we are 10 in a row with Sugarloaf. Hey, want to remind you, make sure you're here. Rick D's Top 40, the 80s, as the show was originally broadcast, comes your way Saturday morning, 6 to 10, right here on Cool 92.9.

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9: Here's your Panhandle News Network forecast. This afternoon will bring very warm and humid conditions with a mix of clouds and sun, reaching a high of 88. Tonight, expect partly cloudy skies with continued warm and humid weather with a low of 70. With your exclusive AccuWeather forecast, I'm meteorologist Joe Lundberg on Cool 92.9.

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Oregon County's greatest hits are on Cool 92.9. I'm Logan Scott. Thanks for spending the Wednesday workday with me. Let's do a little Elton John on Morgan County's greatest hits. We are Cool 92.9.

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10cc. 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I blare that every time it comes on. I'm Logan Scott. As we're 10 in a row from 80. I'm sorry, from 1990. Let's do a little.

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1: It's a play fake. Hawkins rolls right, now throws a deep ball wide open down the field. That's Weaver. Bomar makes the catch inside the 10. He runs it into the end zone for the touchdown.
0: WVU takes on UT Martin this Saturday in a Week 2 matchup at Milan Pushkar Stadium. 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
2: WVU defensive coordinator Zach Alley knows what needs to be fixed. 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I'm Tony Caridi. 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
2: Mountaineer defensive coordinator Zach Alley taking to the microphone at Media Day yesterday at the Pushkar Center as West Virginia gets ready for Saturday's date against Tennessee Martin. First off, a look back at Saturday's game against Coastal Carolina. The Mountaineer D certainly did not get it done in the second half. So what now?
4: We play to a standard. We don't play to a team, and we didn't play the standard the entire game. And that's the challenge this week and every week moving forward, is every single play is the play to win the game. And if you don't treat it like that, then you'll make mistakes that cost you the game.
2: Alley says he's got great respect for Saturday's opponent, the Skyhawks of Tennessee Martin. Why? Yeah, West Virginia is a heavy favorite, but they just do a lot of stuff.
4: I have a ton of respect for their head coach and you know, the play caller. They're challenging. They're going to shift, trade, motion, different personnels, make you line up right, you know, find things and try and attack you. They'll have two things going that way and two things going back that way at the same time, and make sure your eyes are disciplined and, you know, try and move you off the spot and create havoc for, you know, communication and whatnot. So I think they've done a great job there for a long time, you know, of really using what they have and putting guys in positions to be successful.
2: Through two games, they've been using two quarterbacks. Does that make a difference to Alley?
4: They're pretty similar. I mean, the first guy probably wants to run more, and the second guy wants to stand in there and throw it a little bit more. But like, I don't see them as vastly different. They're fairly similar, you know, body types. I think that at least eight throws the ball a little bit better than four does. But I wouldn't say like it's just apples to oranges.
2: And that is WVU defensive coordinator Zach Alley. That's today's Mountaineer Report, brought to us by Kroger, the official grocer of WVU Athletics. I'm Tony Caridi on the Mountaineer Sports Network from Learfield.
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0: Freddie Jackson's on Morgan County's Greatest Hits. We are Cool 92.9. I'm Logan Scott. I'm out the door. Thanks so much for hanging out with me on this Wednesday. Stick around. Parker Stone's coming in next to get you through this Wednesday afternoon on Morgan County's Greatest Hits. We're Cool 92.9. Bye now.
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Morgan County's greatest hits. This is Cool 92.9. A good afternoon to you here on this Wednesday. It is Parker Stone hanging out with you until 7. And it's NFL kickoff today. It's moved a day earlier than normal. It's the Seattle Seahawks, the defending Super Bowl champs. They're going to be hosting the New England Patriots tonight. Who do you got? Let me know over on the text line 304-867-2001. Patriots or Seahawks tonight in the home opener in the NFL.

Morgan County's greatest hits. This is Cool 92.9. I just saw last night that Stevie Wonder is doing some special anniversary shows for Songs in the Key of Life, and one of them is coming to Capital One in D.C. I'm very tempted to spend money on that and go see Stevie Wonder, because I don't know if that's the last time I'll be able to go see Stevie. That's like a dream artist for me to go see, but really it's going to depend on the ticket prices. I think pre-sale starts tomorrow, but money. I don't like money decisions. Here's Rod Stewart.

Morgan County's greatest hits. This is Cool 92.9, your home for Berkeley Springs High School football coverage all season long. The Indians take the gridiron back at Morgan Field this Friday night, beginning at 7. Nathan and Mike on the call as they take on the Petersburg Vikings. Your home for Indians football is Cool 92.9.

0: Morgan County's greatest hits. 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News if you did not hear about it. Chris Rock is not as rich as you think. In a new profiles piece with Variety, he says, quote, "I've been lucky. I've made some money. I'm not swimming in it by any means. I'm not on any jets all the time. I don't own a boat." He also added, "Yeah, I have a place in New York and LA, but I don't even have a doorman. I live on a normal block in both places, and you can ring my bell." Chris says a lot of actors live beyond their means, and then they have to take jobs they don't want in order to pay the bills, and that's something he's purposely avoiding. He said in the piece, "You have to spend income, not if-come. That's the problem with most people in Hollywood." Chris also notes that he's lost a good chunk of cash in his 2016 divorce, and he wouldn't be upset if DreamWorks called him to revive the Madagascar franchise for a fourth installment. Chris also says he's not interested in hosting the Oscars again, and the only way he'll go back is if he is nominated. As for what happened the last time he attended, you know, the slap heard around the world, he says, quote, "It's a crazy world. We walk by homeless people. There's a lot of stuff going on right now. Me having a bad day is, well, not as important." More to come. 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
9: Here's your Panhandle News Network forecast. Tonight, expect partly cloudy skies with warm and humid conditions. The temperature will drop to 70 degrees. With your exclusive AccuWeather forecast, I'm meteorologist Jason Caterina on Cool 92.9.

0: Morgan County's greatest hits. 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It's time once again for another community update brought to you by Clark's Home Furnishings Service that you just don't get from the big guys. Going on this Saturday, September the 12th, it is the Paw Paw Festival taking place at the Paw Paw School's campus from 10 until 5. 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
2: Today, the Eastern Panhandle is mourning the loss of one of its favorite sons. After a battle with cancer, Clint Hogben has passed away at the age of 62. Born on a small farm in Hedgesville, Hogben became one of the area's top volunteers at each the Solid Waste Authority and with Farmland Protection. His wife, Chris, explains.
3: Over 9,000 acres of farmland is preserved in Berkeley County because Clint worked. They wrote the West Virginia Voluntary Farmland Protection Bill. When he did all this stuff, he was working full time. People think that the Solid Waste Authority was his job. That was volunteerism. I recently worked it up. It is as if he has worked 14 and a half years at a full-time job.
2: You can find that complete interview on our Panhandle News Network Spotify page. West Virginia's best educators are getting well-deserved recognition in the capital city.
4: Princeton Senior High School's Laura Presley is the 2027 Teacher of the Year in West Virginia. She chairs the school's English department. Presley became one of four award winners during the first ever Champions of Learning Gala, hosted by state education officials in Charleston Tuesday night. Berkeley County's Alicia Riggleman is this year's Principal of the Year in West Virginia. Monongalia County's Miriam Mason earned the State School Counselor of the Year award. Boone County School's bus driver Lisa Cook is the state's School Service Personnel of the Year. Presley says she and all the other award winners are humbled to be champions of learning.
5: A calling that we do not take lightly. Here's to a year of being a light.
4: I'm Jack Carlson, WVMetroNews.com.
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Morgan County's greatest hits. 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The Mountaineers, coming off of their win against Coastal Carolina, will be back in action this upcoming Saturday. It'll be a 1 p.m. kickoff as the Mountaineers welcome UT Martin to Milan Puskar Stadium. 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

Morgan County's greatest hits. This is Cool 92.9. Coming up, the son of this late R&B star is going to be starring in a new biopic. We're talking that coming up in about 8 minutes.

0: Stones right here on Cool 92.9. Michael D'Angelo Archer Jr., known professionally as Suavo Twain and the son of late music legends D'Angelo and Angie Stone, has been set and cast as the Notorious B.I.G. in the upcoming Snoop Dogg biopic. The film is expected to hit theaters August of next year. This marks Suavo Twain's first major acting role. Jonathan Davis stars as Snoop Dogg, with Miles Bullock playing Dr. Dre, Cameron Jones playing Tupac Shakur, and Lauren London playing Snoop Dogg's mother. Director Craig Brewer, known for Hustle and Flow, helms the project. Snoop has described meaningful encounters with Biggie, calling a studio visit where Biggie played an entire early track in Olive Branch amidst the East Coast, West Coast rap tensions at the time. More to come. 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
2: 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On 81 southbound, traffic is going to be pretty heavy into that construction zone at Hedgesville Road. Northbound side, traffic slows halfway Boulevard to right up to 40 in Hagerstown. 70 westbound, traffic slows 270 over to 340, and then traffic is going to slow down to Pike to 81. After that, to Hancock, it's fine. 15 leaving Leesburg, it's heavy into Luckett. Heavy Point of Rocks and Mountville Road. Route 9, you're lined up for the Berlin Turnpike, Hillsboro, Cider Mill Road, up and on to Harper's Ferry Road, the rest of the ride to Charlestown and Martinsburg. You're doing okay. I'm Allie Oakley with traffic.
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6: Here's your Panhandle News Network forecast. Tonight, expect partly cloudy skies with warm and humid conditions. The temperature will drop to 70 degrees. With your exclusive AccuWeather forecast, I'm meteorologist Jason Caterina on Cool 92.9.

Morgan County's greatest hits, you're on Cool 92.9. Sir Tom Jones has revealed ITV fired him from The Voice UK, citing, quote, financial difficulty with insurance and a desire to refresh the judging panel. Jones, an original coach since the show's 2012 premiere, stated he did not choose to leave. Jones saying, quote, I did not want to leave The Voice as I love the show and really appreciate the audience. ITV reportedly offered him a reduced role, which he expressed dissatisfaction with, saying, quote, there's never a good

0: time to fire an 86-year-old who's still pretty good at his job. Former colleague Ollie Muirs offered support, calling him, quote, one of the very best to ever sit in that chair. Over his tenure, Jones mentored three winning contestants. The current season remains his final appearance on the panel. More to come. It's Cool 92.9.
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2: Today, the Eastern Panhandle is mourning the loss of one of its favorite sons. After a battle with cancer, Clint Hogben has passed away at the age of 62. Born on a small farm in Hedgesville, Hogben became one of the area's top volunteers at each the Solid Waste Authority and with Farmland Protection. His wife, Chris, explains.
3: Over 9,000 acres of farmland is preserved in Berkeley County because Clint worked. They wrote the West Virginia Voluntary Farmland Protection Bill. When he did all this stuff, he was working full time. People think that the Solid Waste Authority was his job. That was volunteerism. I recently worked it up. It is as if he has worked 14 and a half years at a full-time job.
2: You can find that complete interview on our Panhandle News Network Spotify page. West Virginia's best educators are getting well-deserved recognition in the capital city.
4: Princeton Senior High School's Laura Presley is the 2027 Teacher of the Year in West Virginia. She chairs the school's English department. Presley became one of four award winners during the first ever Champions of Learning Gala, hosted by state education officials in Charleston Tuesday night. Berkeley County's Alicia Riggleman is this year's Principal of the Year in West Virginia. Monongalia County's Miriam Mason earned the State School Counselor of the Year award. Boone County School's bus driver Lisa Cook is the state's School Service Personnel of the Year. Presley says she and all the other award winners are humbled to be champions of learning.
5: A calling that we do not take lightly. Here's to a year of being a light.
4: I'm Jack Carlson, WVMetroNews.com.
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Morgan County's greatest hits. This is Cool 92.9. As a reminder, if you see news going on throughout our listening area, please let us know. Text the word news, that is N-E-W-S, to the number 35651 to submit a tip to our news team today. Here's Kim Carnes.

Morgan County's greatest hits. You're on Cool 92.9. Due up for you in about 7 minutes. Keep it here. It is celebrity birthdays on this ninth day of September. We've got that coming up for you in just a little bit. We're going to 1986 for this Eddie Money hit. It's I Want to Go Back right here on Cool 92.9.

Al Stewart right here on Cool 92.9. It's time once again for celebrity birthdays on this ninth day of September. And if you are celebrating a birthday today, a big happy birthday to you from all of us here at Cool 92.9. Got to give a quick personal shout out. Today is my dad's birthday, so happy birthday, Dad.

0: Hunter Hayes is celebrating a birthday today. He's 35, the country music singer who can say he was once one of America's most talented kids. Biggest hits include Wanted and I Want Crazy. Monica from Yellowstone. Kelsey Asbill is 35 as well today. Haley Reinhart is 36, the American idol who sometimes sings with Postmodern Jukebox. Her big solo hit was Free, and she sings My Baby Just Cares For Me on Jeff Goldblum's jazz album. Kara's boss, Andrea, on Supergirl, Julie Gonzalo, is 45 today. Michelle Williams celebrates 46 today. She's Anne on the Venom movies and Glinda in Oz the Great and Powerful. Michael Bublé is celebrating a birthday. The artist is 51 today. Dr. Luka Kovac on ER, Goran Vishnik, is 54 today. Eric Stone Street's 55. He's Cameron in Modern Family. Elliot in ET. Henry Thomas is also celebrating birthday number 55 today. Adam Sandler, their laundry list of movies over his career at this point, he is 60 today. Deacon Claiborne from Nashville is 61. Charles Aston, George's wife Angie on The George Lopez Show, Constance Marie, is 61 today. Hugh Grant celebrating a birthday, 66 today. Penny Robinson on the original Lost in Space. Angela Cartwright, 74 today. Dave Stort from Eurythmics is 74. Luke Duke on the Dukes of Hazzard. Tom Wopat, 75 today. Former Washington Redskin great Joe Theismann is celebrating birthday number 77 today. More to come. 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
2: 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On 81, on both directions, actually, going past Hedgesville Road, traffic's going to be very slow. 70 westbound slows from 270 over to 340. Then you're slow at 81. Then you're fine to Hancock. 15, Leesburg, it's heavy. Heavy a little bit there, Point of Rocks and Mountville Road. Route 9 lining up with the Berlin Turnpike. And even the Berlin Turnpike's heavy getting to Route 9. Route 9, Hillsboro. Traffic's heavy off and on to Harper's Ferry Road. The rest of the way to Charlestown and Martinsburg, it's good. Westbound 340 at Jefferson Pike. That's an accident. And then the eastbound side's not even bothered by it or looking at it. You're fine. I'm Allie Oakley with traffic.
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2: Weather. Here's your Panhandle News Network forecast. Tonight, expect partly cloudy skies with warm and humid conditions. The temperature will drop to 70 degrees. With your exclusive AccuWeather forecast, I'm meteorologist Jason Caterina on Cool 92.9.

0: Morgan County's greatest hits. You're on Cool 92.9. It's time once again for another community update brought to you by Clark's Home Furnishing Service that you just don't get from the big guys. Going on this Saturday, September the 12th from 5 to 7 at 257 Junior Hovermile Way in Berkeley Springs. It's the grand opening of Morgan County Parks and Recreation's Catch and Release Fishing Park. 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
2: Today, the Eastern Panhandle is mourning the loss of one of its favorite sons. After a battle with cancer, Clint Hogben has passed away at the age of 62. Born on a small farm in Hedgesville, Hogben became one of the area's top volunteers at each the Solid Waste Authority and with Farmland Protection. His wife, Chris, explains.
3: Over 9,000 acres of farmland is preserved in Berkeley County because Clint worked. They wrote the West Virginia Voluntary Farmland Protection Bill. When he did all this stuff, he was working full time. People think that the Solid Waste Authority was his job. That was volunteerism. I recently worked it up. It is as if he has worked 14 and a half years at a full-time job.
2: You can find that complete interview on our Panhandle News Network Spotify page. West Virginia's best educators are getting well-deserved recognition in the capital city.
4: Princeton's senior high school's Laura Presley is the 2027 Teacher of the Year in West Virginia. She chairs the school's English department. Presley became one of four award winners during the first ever Champions of Learning Gala, hosted by state education officials in Charleston Tuesday night. Berkeley County's Alicia Riggleman is this year's Principal of the Year in West Virginia. Monongalia County's Miriam Mason earned the State School Counselor of the Year award. Boone County School's bus driver Lisa Cook is the state's School Service Personnel of the Year. Presley says she and all the other award winners are humbled to be champions of learning.
5: A calling that we do not take lightly. Here's to a year of being a light.
4: I'm Jack Carlson, WVMetroNews.com.
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Keep it here. 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

0: A little Bob Seger as we continue to close out the workday on this Wednesday here on Cool 92.9. It's time once again for our daily trip into the DeLorean and what happened in cool history on today's date. We start today off September the 9th of 1850, 176 years ago today, California would become the 31st state in the Union. Elvis made the first of three appearances on the Ed Sullivan Show on today's date in 1956. He sang Love Me Tender, Hound Dog, Don't Be Cruel, and Ready Teddy. Famously, Elvis was shot from the waist up so that the gyrating hips did not offend any of the television audience. 82% of the nation would tune in. Sandy Koufax pitched a perfect game in Dodger Stadium against the Chicago Cubs on today's date in 1965. Prisoners seized control of the maximum security at Attica Correctional Facility near Buffalo, New York on today's date in 1971, beginning a siege that ended 4 days later in a disastrous raid where the cops killed 10 hostages and 39 inmates. 1971, that same date, John Lennon's album Imagine would be released. Fat Albert and the Cosby Kids premiered on today's date in 1972, running for 8 seasons. Rush would release their 9th studio album, Signals, featuring hits Subdivisions and New World Man. Also on today's date, in 1992, at MTV's 9th annual VMAs, Van Halen's Right Now won Best Video. During the show, Elton John sang The One, and then later joined Guns N' Roses for a performance of November Rain. Sony's PlayStation was released in the U.S. on today's date in 1995, the 31st anniversary of that. Also on today's date, Burgess Meredith would pass away at the age of 88. He would play Mickey in the first three Rocky movies, The Penguin in Batman, and Jack Lemmon's dad, Grandpa Gustafson, in Grumpy Old Men. Band of Brothers premiered on HBO on today's date in 2001. Buzz Aldrin punched a moon landing conspiracy theorist in the face, accusing him of lying about Apollo 11 on today's date in 2002. The Friends spinoff Joey also premiered on that same date as Joey Tribbiani moves to LA for his acting career. And 2007, the NFL caught the New England Patriots illegally videotaping New York Jets coaches' signals in their Spygate scandal. And in 2012, Ryan Reynolds and Blake Lively would marry. They have 4 children together. More to come. 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
7: Here's your Panhandle News Network forecast. Tonight, expect partly cloudy skies with warm and humid conditions. The temperature will drop to 70 degrees. With your exclusive AccuWeather forecast, I'm meteorologist Jason Caterina on Cool 92.9.

0: 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I'm Parker Stone. 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

Devil went down to Georgia. He was looking for a soul to steal. He was in a bind because he was way behind and he was willing to make a deal. When he came across this young man sawing on a fiddle and playing it hot, and the devil jumped up on a hickory stump and said, "Boy, let me tell you what. I guess you didn't know it, but I'm a fiddle player too. And if you'd care to take a dare, I'll make a bet with you. Now you played pretty good fiddle, boy, but give the devil his due. I bet a fiddle of gold against your soul, cause I think I'm better than you." The boy said, "My name's Johnny, and it might be a sin, but I'll take your bet, you're gonna regret, cause I'm the best as ever been."

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Johnny said, "Devil, just come on back if you ever want to try again. 'Cause I told you once, you son of a gun, I'm

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